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For by grace you have been saved through faith, and not that of yourselves. It is the gift of God. 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Hallelujah. 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I don't deserve it, nobody deserves it, but by the grace of God through faith, i oranga ia mai te ia hora no tātou. It is not for you, of yourselves, it is the gift of God. Not of works, lest anyone should boast. Receive, believe and receive the free gift of God. The wages of sin is death, but the free gift of God is eternal life through Christ Jesus. Put it out there, Jua. Hei hoa tapunui. 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
1: 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E te family, thank you no te sponsor mai I tātātou o communities. 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Thank you no te turuturu mai I tātou program. 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Te rua ko Waipai, Hollywood, New South Wales. 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
0: 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Te PSP number e kare toru rua toru itu waru. 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May inaro ko jetai no order and payments due in by 30th June of 2026. Ite yamatai kari next year. The PSP number, you know, the at the account at the are ko yoki 062339. The PSP number there 062339. The account number 1142442. Agogi the account number 1142442. Orders to be to John Bishop. Yeah, the order ka order you direct call John Bishop. The numero dan phone number 0439238187. Agogi the numero John Bishop. 0439-238-187. 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
1: Yeah, I got one.
0: Ah, sorry. 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
1: Okay. 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A Caravi de Ruru, itera Rongurmai to June. 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Okay. The social, a social de Caravi. So the prices at a Rimongo Uru Hampers. At the cash prices, so at my daughter, my danganga Taturu Sydney, in aid of the akakurong, in aid of our Tangatangi Meeting House renovation, in aid of our Tangatangi Meeting House renovation, iterapo a live band, floor show, and storytelling by Taturu Sydney. 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
1: 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Oh, good. Okay. Thank you. We'll look to that one. <laughs> All good. But on time. On time. On time. On time. On time. On time. On time. On time. On time. On time. On time. On time. On time. On time. On time. On time. On time. On time. On time. On time. On time. On time. On time. On time. On time. On time. On time. On time. On time. On time. On time. On time. On time. On time. On time. On time. On time. On time. On time. On time. On time. On time. 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On time. On time. On time. On time. On time. On time. On time. On time. 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On time. On time. On time. On time. On time. On time. On time. On time. On time. On time. On time. On time. On time. On time. On time. On time. On time. On time. On time. On time. On time. On time. On time. On time. On time. On time. On time. On time. On time. On time. On time. On time. On time. On time. On time. On time. On time. On time. On time. On time. On time. On time. On time. On time. On time. On time. On time. On time. On time. On time. On time. On time. On time. On time. On time. On time. On time. On time. 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

0: 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A te karo. Anyway, te atanga nei. Even a day, if you are John Matiska, if you are listening to the radio, the voice of the Cook Islands, here's a song for you. And because you love this group, the Virgin Voyage, so here's the song for you, my friend, or our friend, the friend of the Cook Islands, number one listener of the voice of the Cook Islands. So, kia koe, John Matiska. You know, if you're listening, here's a song for you this morning.
1: Virgin voyage.
2: Yes, Captain.
1: Me again.
2: Yes, Captain.
1: Hello, I'm the passenger.

Then I go to Corona Roman and Coyo got the Virgin Voyage. Over to a request for Papa Mutiska, John Mutiska in Wollongong. That was your favorite group, favorite artist, that is the Virgin Voyage. 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And I have sent my word to heal your disease. 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

0: 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Okay, so the BSB at the account 062329. The account 10626515. 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Thank you, no te turuturu mai i tātato rātio program. Okay, ka neki anu tātou ki te tai imene. Te imene te area tune ki a koe e mai niu tune. 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

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I would like to report that te kotai te re Jubilee has followed through with whale niue koki airani request by contacting his family member to clarify the issue of ownership of the winning ticket. The matter in question has been resolved by both parties. Te Kotai Tere Jubilee has submitted via email to Whale Niue Koki Airani a request for them to contact and respond back to him. The matter is now pending and we respectfully ask everyone to please allow the matter to proceed in a timely manner. Ko tāte papa te rā I tuku mai ki a tatau atu ki, you know, in response ki, you know, ki tāna I tātā tue I mua I the last week. 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I thank you ki te Jam Pack family ko te family te e turuturu ana I tatato program I te fundraise ka tauturu o mai rei rātou I te oho I tatato manga. 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Thank you no tā koto turuturu I tatato program. Jam Pack, thank you so much for supporting our program. It's a yearly support there, not the Jam Pack. All good. So, te re te imina upanga, e mua ke ka aho te tatou.

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0: I'm well aware that we should not burn autumn leaves in our backyard incinerators, Rob, but what else should we take care of while burning?
1: Well, we shouldn't burn anything in incinerators, hardly, because they're a very unpredictable way to burn things.
0: Oh, and I guess it's not very nice on the neighbours with the soot and the smoke, is it?
1: Particularly if they've got the washing out.
0: And pollutants go into the atmosphere. I think I've changed my mind about my backyard incinerator.
1: Well, that's good, Hardly, because they're very dangerous.
0: I think I'll burn it.
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0: The mate who brings his high-tech Bluetooth fish finder, but not his life jacket. Or the mate who has a skin full of his fancy craft beers, ruining the day by the river. You know the type. Some mates just miss the point. So when enjoying the water, make the right call to keep your mates safe. Make sure they wear a life jacket, avoid alcohol, and avoid going alone when around the water. A message from your mates at Royal Lifesaving.
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2: 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I glare at the mirror and stare at what lies ahead.

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Yep, they drop litter and expect someone else to clean it up. So tell them to find a bin or take their litter away with them. Because right now, our favourite planet needs all the supporters.

0: honestly don't know how they can do it, Rob. Do you?
1: What's that?
0: Oh, smoke in front of their children. All those. I used to be a passive smoker, but now I'm getting angry.
1: Where did you learn all that?
0: Well, I've been reading your book, the environment book, and it's pointed out that passive smoking makes people really, really, really, really sick.
1: It's all part of respect for others, really, and by the way, thanks for the plug.
0: Oh, that's quite all right, Rob. After all, every little bit helps.
1: It does.
2: 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TheFreshMix.com. 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